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I'm Joan Richard. Finishing the first set tonight, you heard Drive, an acoustic

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The Loose Caboose is only in Missoula.

Trying to make sense of Montana politics? Campaign Beat brings together journalists and political scientists to cut through the noise every week. Montana Public Radio. 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Still-

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1: Studying political science. I completed 6 semesters of my studies there. That was when, unfortunately, the universities were closed to girls.
2: And now it's been 5 years. You're learning to make jam. How does that feel?
1: If I cannot go to university, then I will find work. I knew that if I stayed at home, I would not make any progress or better myself. I loved my degree, and I really wanted to finish it. When I apply for jobs and send my CV in or go to interviews, the first thing they ask is for my university certificate. But I never got one.
3: Even this space is getting squeezed. As of last year, women can't take the products themselves to the shops to sell. A man has to do it. So year on year, it just keeps getting harder. We're on our way now to meet another young Afghan girl who's doing whatever she can to keep being educated. And it's less risky both for the students as well as the teacher. And that's studying online. There's a growing number of initiatives outside and in Afghanistan to educate women in this way. And we're going to meet one of these students.
4: I'm 13 years old and I've finished my 6th grade lessons. And after that, I'm studying online my lessons.
3: We're talking in a shop and you're getting trained for a new kind of skill.
4: Yes. Right now I'm doing gold smithing, which I make some jewels to sell.
3: What if your life was that you were a jewelry maker instead of a doctor?
4: No, I wouldn't be happy. Becoming a doctor, I think, is much better than becoming a jeweler. I can totally tell them that we are unstoppable and we would never give up.
3: Such impressive determination. And there are other girls like her, but there are many, many more who don't have access to the internet, online education, secret schools, or even Islamic madrasas. For them, usually the only option is early marriage, sometimes as young as a teenager. And this is not just an issue of girls' education. 5 years on, a new society is being created in Afghanistan.
5: That report from Lee's Descent in Afghanistan. To Japan now, where record rainfall has caused flooding near Tokyo in the east of the country, leaving at least 6 people dead. The Chiba Prefecture has had more than 3 times its average rainfall this month alone. This comes after a series of storms that have swept through Japan and neighbouring countries in what's being forecast to be an unusually active typhoon season. Our Tokyo correspondent Kurumi Mori told me more.
6: We're seeing record rainfall in Chiba Prefecture. Now, that is a prefecture to the east of Tokyo. Japan's weather agency have declared that this is unprecedented. Japan's self-defense force have been deployed to the area to help people who are trapped and stuck in flooded areas and get them to safety. Authorities warn that more heavy rain is still possible, so they are cautioning for people to stay alert.
5: And Chiba Prefecture, which, as you say, is right next to the capital Tokyo, that must be a fairly heavily populated part of the country. What has been the impact for people living there?
6: Yeah, absolutely. I mean, there are a lot of commuters, you can imagine. So far, we're seeing more than 19,000 households still without power as of last check. About 100 to 400,000 people were ordered to evacuate last night at the peak. Roads were submerged in water. I spoke to a Chiba resident who was telling me that they're seeing a bunch of abandoned cars left out on the roads because the roads are still flooded. And also the BBC, we just got off the phone with JMA, Japan's weather agency, and they told us that the special warning has been lifted, but people are still urged to remain cautious because the atmospheric conditions remain unstable.
5: And just how unusual is this amount of rainfall?
6: In Japan, heavy summer rain isn't anything particularly new. It's more about how intense these downpours can become and how quickly they can overwhelm roads and infrastructure and the drainage systems. This week is a holiday in Japan. It's called Obon. That's when we traditionally travel back to our hometowns. So the storm also having an impact there with reports of travelers being stranded at Narita Airport, around 7,000 of them stranded.
5: This is not the first of these types of storms that Japan has experienced in the last

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1: 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All of which adds up to Ariana Grande's seventh number one album. So, while the singer herself may be on the verge of a break, her new music is well positioned to stay visible for many months to come. Stephen Thompson, NPR Music. Stay.